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I'll be your silver lining when you feel like giving up. 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